0: 1.7. So more than one in three Americans who drink alcohol say they're actually drinking a lot less than they were about a year ago. Now, why that is? Well, they're talking about not liking the feeling, especially how it's making them feel after the fact. A lot of people were also mentioning the health concerns, having them cut back, but the cost as well. I mean, going out to dinner, it is a lot cheaper without alcohol on the bill. So my question to you is, are you actually cutting back on drinking alcohol? Let me know.
1: The most talked about.
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0: 101.7. So a lot of people are thinking that movies are just too long, and they found that the average ideal movie length, just under an hour and a half, about 88 minutes. I would actually agree with that. One family flick this summer came in at 90 minutes, Minions and Monsters. Toy Story, 15 minutes longer. So just a heads up, it's not a problem when you stream it at home because, of course, you can always pause, you can go to the restroom, but in a theater, I mean, what do you think? Would an intermission work? 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

Joel on now to Aretha on the way for you next. Thank you for allowing us to keep you company, making us that number one soundtrack, that number one preset on your iHeartRadio app. Let me know if you want to hear something special.

Dealing with a rough night's sleep, difficulty falling asleep, you're not the only one. Making some simple changes the following day, though, could be all of the difference. I'll explain more in minutes.

0: Sunny 101.7. So they say that after a rough night's sleep, a few simple changes could actually help you stay energized and really productive instead of letting fatigue take over. All right. So make sure that you're getting plenty of sunlight, move your body throughout the day, take regular breaks. That way that you can actually restore your energy and improve your focus that way as well. They also say that it's a really good idea to simplify your to-do list, focus on the most important tasks, and then save those important major decisions or difficult conversations for another day if you can.
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0: 0.7. So sleeping less per night makes us feel tired and sluggish the day after. So then we're feeling inactive. We're sitting more often. They found that people who slept about 80 minutes less each night for about 6 weeks, they gained about 1 pound. Now, it might not sound like a lot, but because they're moving less, they think, okay, it's not a big deal. But over time, yeah, it's no bueno. You got to make sure that you're getting those Z's.
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And they start your weekend on a positive note with Grateful Friday, sharing something we can all be grateful for. 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

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And let's be real, they are oddly satisfying. They've gone viral for a reason. I'll explain more in 10.

0: 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Listen, a lot of us watch those oddly satisfying videos on social media, and we spend quite a bit of time doing so, all right? A grand total of about 156 hours consuming strange, cringeworthy content per year. Now, they did find that pimple popping videos were ranked as the most sought after content in the genre, but that's followed closely by those that watch power washing and object crushing. Are you watching these?
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0: 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Because according to this new survey, it's actually a lot of time. The average adult spends about 416 days of their life in the bathroom. 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Not in my house, okay? 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They say that it's a place to read, checking emails, relax. Maybe you go to the bathroom for peace and quiet.
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1: 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Saturday, it's close. And we even have $1,000 for you. 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
1: 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Our iHeartRadio Music Festival is coming, the biggest music event of the year. 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
1: 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You know, I love saving a buck or two. Tell me your favorite money-saving hack for me. I might be a Debbie Downer at work when people are like, hey, let's go get lunch. Nope, not doing it. I brought my old brown paper sack right here. I'm doing fine. You know how much money I'm saving doing that? Oh, my gosh. Spend those

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1: 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In fact, only a third of us write in cursive these days. Even some brands have gotten rid of their cursive look.

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1: 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Of course, we already have Michael B. Jordan and Austin Butler as Tubbs and Crockett. 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

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Viva Las Vegas, another chance to win a trip for two to our iHeartRadio Music Festival. It's easier than you may think. Tell you about it in seven.

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1: I mean, you text all day. 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
1: All right, we've got some great music coming up. 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After Madonna.

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1: All right, so we all know what FOMO is, fear of missing out. Okay, it even made it to the dictionary, what, 10 years ago? But now there's a new one. It's called FOBO, fear of a better option. Because sometimes making a decision is perfectly acceptable, and then you're like, oh, wait, never mind. These endless choices, I can't deal with this. How, what? I think we've all been there, am I right?

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VIP to Las Vegas, our iHeartRadio Music Festival. We want to make sure that you are a part of the action. Flight, hotel tickets, and $1,000 spending money happening this morning at 9 a.m.

0: 101.7. So Lowe's has declared a Halloween war on Home Depot. Now, we all know that Home Depot is selling those, like, what, $1,000 12-foot skeletons? I've seen them from my own eyes. They're pretty incredible. But now it looks like Lowe's has come out with a 15-foot animatronic skeleton, which makes Skelly look like, you know, the baby bear. I mean, it's insane. How big is too big? I mean, next year, is Home Depot going to come out with a 20-footer? Wow.
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0: If yeah. you see it, you're going to crack it open.
1: Okay.
0: You don't know. 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
1: 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It's Christina. We are so excited that Top Gun 3 is in the works right now. Of course, Tom Cruise putting the finishing touches on the script. 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
2: I was getting ready to start my work day, logging onto the computer when I got an amazing phone call. I really wanted to go to this contest because I've never been to the iHeart Music Festival. This would be my first time. And I can't wait to see the lineup. They're all amazing. I just can't wait to see Cardi B, Snoop Dogg, yes. Weezer, all of them. Thank you. Have a great day. You made my whole month, my whole week, my whole year.
1: That's awesome. Congratulations. And hey, I'm so happy for you. You can win too this morning. 9 a.m. is your next shot. Plus, we'll throw in $1,000 spending cash.
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1: Well, not sure if you heard, but Jafar Jackson, of course, Michael's son who played him in the biopic, is ready for Michael 2, part 2 of the movie. Of course, it left us hanging, which we all kind of know the ending, but in movie form, I should say. And he's asking for a big

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1: Well, good morning. So glad to have you here. We've got some Blondie coming up, Mr. Kyrie, next.

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1: Morning pick-me-up time. I'm going to tell you a story, but first I want to ask you a question, Murphy.
0: Okay.
1: Would you dig through trash for me if I lost a very valuable piece of jewelry?
0: Yes. You don't think I would?
1: I mean, I think that you would, but I wouldn't want to be around for it.
0: No, it's easy. You buy some of those, what are they, neoprene gloves? What do they call those things? Yeah. You know what I'm saying? Yeah. Yeah, right.
1: Okay. Well, that's good to hear.
0: Sam, would you dig through garbage for Jody? Yeah.
2: For Jody? Well, it depends on the garbage.
1: I'm not asking for you to dig through.
0: Yeah, I absolutely would do that. Now, I might need a mask, too, if it smells bad. I'd probably suit up for this, you know?
1: Yeah. So this happened a few weeks ago in New York City. A woman named Suzanne, she had to tell her husband this news. His name is Victor. She accidentally tossed a platinum ring, her ring, into the garbage. And it wasn't just this is a century-old family heirloom ring that he had given her. Wow. This ring had survived the Soviet Union after Victor's great-grandmother snuck it out in her mouth.
0: Wow.
1: Yeah. It's a family heirloom, and she accidentally threw it in.
2: I guess you have to go dive into that.
1: Look, I wear my ring all the time, my wedding band, but I'm a jewelry girl, and sometimes take it off, even in public places. I don't want harsh abrasive soap on it sometimes. Yeah. Mm-hmm. Things like that.
0: So yeah, I think that's a common
1: thing. I've never tossed it in the garbage ever, but you can see how it would happen.
0: I've had my ring fly off before.
1: I know. Anyway, she told him this, Victor, and he took action. He's like, we can't let this go. This is an important ring. And so he headed down to the Brooklyn Waste Transfer Station to dig through a staggering 20,000-pound, 100-foot-long pile of rotting garbage. And guess what? Someone saw him doing this. Someone who worked there, sanitation worker, whose name was Javier, stepped in to help. He's like, this is my game. I'm here all the time. And after an hour, Javier spotted the bag, whatever, a little bag

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1: Direct message us on Facebook.
2: I have loved hearing from you about this very important question. Do you consider shopping a hobby? I need to know what you think. So from Instagram, Facebook, let's get it.
3: Jessica says, no, I consider it therapy.
2: Jessica, yeah. Yes.
3: Lynn says she considers it exercise.
2: Oh, good one. Truth.
3: Amy, I think this is the best one. Amy says, it's a hobby only if I'm going to Hobby Lobby.
0: Okay, that's pretty good.
2: That's funny. Okay, that's funny. That's good, Amy.
3: Yeah.
2: Your comments rolling in on this, because I definitely think it's a hobby of mine. It calls to me sometimes, even when I'm not shopping for anything in particular. I like to look.
0: Yeah. I mean, like we were saying, look, a hobby is something that you just enjoy doing in spare time.
2: And correct.
0: Pam says it's a dangerous hobby with me.
2: Yeah.
0: ... Joshua says, I'm not your intended demographic, but as a guy, I consider shopping a hobby. My mother and I go to retail therapy all the time.
2: Aww,
0: smiley face.
2: Sweet.
0: Best memory is shopping and then eating out someplace. Hey, I'm with you on that, Joshua. I'm a shopper too, so I don't think it's just a gal thing.
2: I do kind of like, though, sometimes for it to be girly or just me or girlfriends or it's my favorite way to shop. No offense, Murph.
0: Jackie says, I could wander for hours with a smiley face. I love the way she spells her name, by the way. J-A-C-C-I.
2: That's cute. Mm. Christy said, I like to go just be out sometimes, meaning just go. I do that too. Like something's calling to me. I don't know what it is. And then I'll have nothing to show for the time and sometimes don't buy anything.
3: Yeah. That's true, because there's times I'll go to TJ Maxx or whatever and just walk with no intention of buying anything. I just want to see what's up.
2: I know. You might miss something.
3: Exactly.
0: Especially on that crowded counter in the corner with everything on discount.
2: Clearance. Catherine said, no, I consider it a chore. I do consider grocery shopping a hobby because I love to grocery shop. That's opposite.
3: Yeah.
2: Grocery shopping is a chore to me. And Daphne said, no, but it can be an adventure. It's not a hobby, but an adventure. Thrifting to find something cool to decorate a room or finding the right outfit for an event is fun. Thank you, ladies, and Joshua, and guys. We love hearing
4: the most.
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1: We're a world of overthinkers. How many people do you know overthink things?
0: I'm one of them. If I don't stop myself, I'm getting better at it.
1: Sam has a sticky note on his laptop that says, what does it say?
2: Slow down.
1: Slow down. Stop thinking. I love that you have that. It's a reminder for yourself.
2: Yeah, if I make sure that I look at it.
1: Okay. Has it worked when you've done that?
2: At times I have, yes. I look at it and it makes me stop and take a breath.
1: Well, shout out to you for doing that because you're sort of giving yourself a little boundary, you know, a little self-help there because you know you overthink. I came across something and it's one of these rules, Murphy. I don't know why everything has to have a name with it. You know, like the 80-20 rule, whatever.
0: Well, it helps you remember. That's why.
1: Okay.
0: If you don't, otherwise, it's just you just talk about it. That's the way the brain works, actually.
1: This is called the 6-30 rule. Can you see where I'm going?
0: Okay.
1: Yeah, I know. See?
0: We've already got 80-20.
1: Exhausted with this is what it's called. But it's a great idea. You don't have to call it anything. The 6-30 rule means there's a designated, and you can pick your time. If it's 5:30, if it's 5 or 6 p.m., this is in the evening. Uh-huh. The rule is that's the cutoff of you overthinking and worrying about things for the day. When that time comes, let it all go, as we are supposed to do anyway, right? And know that those things that you're overthinking, work problems, you know, things you're trying to tackle, projects,
0: right,
1: they will be there in the morning. And if you let them go, maybe you will approach them with a fresh brain the next time you approach them.
0: Well, and the key to that is knowing that, okay, this really isn't an emergency right now,
1: right,
0: that it can wait. Right. The other version that I heard about that years ago and realized most of this advice these days is a... which is great because it needs to be repackaged because we tend to gloss over the advice. It used to be called the trouble tree. There was a guy that called it the trouble tree that when he would pull in his driveway, he would mentally toss all those things from the day onto the trouble tree.
1: Yeah.
0: And then he would go in, enjoy his time with his family, do his night, do it, whatever. And then and then when he'd leave in the morning, he'd pick it back up
1: from the tree.
2: It's still sitting there.
0: Right.
1: Right, right. And that visual helps people understand it.
0: It helped him because every time he pulled into his driveway, he remembered,
1: there's the tree.
0: It here.
2: Yeah.
1: So what do you like, the tree or the 6:30 rule, Sam?
2: I like the tree because it's visual.
1: Sweet.
2: Because you're going to see the tree every day. And that's going to remind you.
1: Right. And it also lets your... at home time, at evening time, be less difficult for you, more family, or just enjoyable.
0: You need to restore during that time.
1: Yes. Yeah. Okay. 6:30 rule or trouble tree?
0: Good Thursday.
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1: If it's new and you can eat it, Sam's found it. He's the food dude.
2: Have you ever heard of the brand Cauliflower?
3: No, but is it cauliflower power?
2: It's cauliflower. I don't know if they just make pizzas, but they have a new pizza out right now. It's a high-protein supreme pizza.
0: Okay.
3: With a cauliflower crust?
2: Yeah, it's a Greek yogurt and cauliflower crust.
3: Okay.
2: 42 grams of protein in this pizza.
0: How?
2: And the daily recommended allowance from the FDA is 50 grams.
3: Right, okay.
2: Now, the fine print here is 42 grams is if you eat the whole pizza.
3: Yeah, who's doing that?
0: Yeah, I mean, and well, for one thing, I do love cauliflower crust, by the way, because it's usually laced with Parmesan cheese, which would make, because it's not even really technically lower fat than a regular crust.
3: It's not, because you have to have oil to hold all that together.
0: Yeah. But the FDA thing on protein, by the way, I mean, that varies depending on
3: your weight.
0: It's your weight. Mm-hmm. Yeah. So, I mean, like exactly for me, I think my recommended intake is 150 grams of protein a day. So you can have three of these pizzas. That's right.
3: Okay.
2: Mm-hmm. And while we're on the protein kick, Utz has new hot and spicy cheddar cheese curls filled with protein. And
3: so sorry, guys.
2: Pretzel,
3: you couldn't eat them.
2: Pretzel mini twists as well from Utz. And Cloud, you know Cloud is the Khloe Kardashian chip?
3: Oh, no, I wasn't familiar.
2: It's spelled K-H-L-O-U-D.
3: Everything's spelled with a K in that family, yeah.
2: But it's always got protein in it, 17 grams of protein, but she's come up with a new one, Cloud Protein Plus Collagen Chips. It's got 2 grams of collagen in it as well as the protein.
3: You'd have to eat a lot of those chips for that collagen to actually make a difference,
2: I think. That's a skin thing, right?
0: Yeah, it's supposed to be. I know that that's a trend.
3: It's produced from within. And so for you to get it from an outside source is difficult.
0: Don't you see what
3: you spend your money on.
0: Don't you see something, though, a little paradoxical about that? It's chips with collagen to make your skin look better.
3: Yeah.
0: Snack your way into a better skin, look.
2: But these flavors, sweet heat, nacho, buffalo, jalapeno.
0: Yeah.
3: Prove that we'll buy anything.
2: Here's a regular chip for you that sounds delicious. Lay's has now released barbecue brisket chips. Potato chips.
3: Murphy, that sounds like you.
0: That does sound actually good.
2: In stores now for a limited time, so I would grab one of these.
3: It's one of the favorite things to do at home when I'm shopping and I find a new flavor chip that's never been tasted before and bring it home.
2: Fun. Yeah.
3: It's a happy day at home.
0: It is.
3: Thank you, food dude.
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2: Murphy, are you excited about the weekend? I'm going away.
0: Well, I mean, Jody, just because you're going away doesn't mean that I get excited that you're leaving. I'll miss you. I like our weekends because I

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2: We are just a couple weeks away now from Celine Dion's return to performing. 'Cause I'm your
3: lady. Wow, what a voice.
2: She's about to start their 5-week residency in Paris, September the 12th.
3: Nice.
2: She said, and this is, she's got a new interview she did with Harper's Bazaar. And you will definitely learn something if you read it. She says she's been suffering from the syndrome that she had, the stiff person syndrome, for almost 2 decades. Before they ever diagnosed it a few years ago.
3: Oh.
2: See, she said there was times where she had severe pain and she wasn't able to walk and couldn't figure out what the problem was until they finally diagnosed it.
3: And nobody knew. I mean.
2: No. But in order to get ready for this Paris residency, she's doing 90 minutes of Pilates 3 times a week.
3: Whoa.
2: She's doing ballet 2 times a week.
3: And that's hard.
2: In addition to regular physical therapy and vocal therapy and all that stuff.
0: Wow.
2: Yeah.
3: She is working on her body.
2: Oh, yeah.
3: Pilates is hard. Ballet is harder than you think it is, too. 90 minutes?
0: I don't remember how long she's been off the scene now. Has it been 5 years? Has it been longer than that?
2: Yeah.
3: I feel like ish.
2: 2022, maybe.
3: Something like that. Yeah.
2: So it'll be nice to see her back. And there's also already talk about her after this is done, maybe getting back to Vegas for her residency, but we shall see. This is going to sound a little like 1986 instead of 2026, but MTV has announced their nominations for the Video Music Awards, and leading the way is Madonna.
3: Wow.
0: How's that?
3: She's Madonna.
2: Well, she's got this new album out, Confessions on the Dance Floor 2.
3: Yeah.
2: All the dance music, including the one with Sabrina Carpenter there, which is up for one of the awards, but she's up for Song of the Year, Video of the Year.
0: Wow.
2: It's amazing. Good. 11 different nominations. Coming in number 2, never thought you'd hear this, Taylor Swift.
3: Right. Well, all hail Madonna this year, at least, anyway.
2: Yeah.
3: It's great, and I want her there and all of that, but what I want is the biopic.
2: Yeah.
3: I know she wants it, too. I want the Madonna.
2: Maybe there'll be a big announcement when they do the
3: Quite
2: video.
3: Quite a story.
2: And this is going to be the year of the ladies, too, because Ella Langley's nominated for a few, Olivia Dean and Ray. It's coming up September 27th in L.A. We still don't know who the host or any of the performers are. Well, they'll let us know that. You know, they do the big Video Vanguard Award.
3: Yes, they do. Mm-hmm.
2: Don't know who that is yet either. We'll let you know when we find out.
0: Coming up next, Jody has your Hollywood Outsider.
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2: In all the Star Wars and Disney announcement news this week from D23, I forgot to mention that Indiana Jones made his way into this. Did you hear about that, Sam? Mm.
3: That Harrison Disney, Ford is the model.
2: Harrison Ford is going to be featured in a new Indiana Jones ride at Animal Kingdom.
0: Oh, really?
2: Yeah. And so you know how they'll feature, like, what comes to mind for me is the Rock and Roller Coaster. Bless it. God rest his soul. Can't believe they got rid of that. It was like Aerosmith in the beginning.
3: Yeah.
2: So it'll be something like that.
3: Yeah.
2: You know.
0: His hat and his whip.
2: Yeah. Something like, and the ride is going to be Indiana Jones and the Myth of the Jade Serpent. Does that mean anything to you?
3: No.
2: Oh.
3: They probably created a new one for the ride.
2: Oh. Yeah. And you know they're probably going to give you classic Indy, though. He might say a little something in the beginning, but once you're in the ride, you need classic Indy.
3: Yeah.
2: Right?
3: Yeah. He's the younger Indy.
2: He's your favorite character.
3: Yeah.
2: All right, moving on to something else. Actress Olivia Colman. Everything she does is fantastic, including when she played the Queen of England.
4: We are the same age after all.
5: Really?
4: Just 6 months
2: in The Crown. And she's played the queen a lot, actually. She is the next guest star for the upcoming season of Only Murders in the Building. Olivia Colman will be joining that huge cast.
3: That's big.
2: Along with Meryl Streep and Selena Gomez.
0: Coming up next, if you feel that you're in a rut, got a couple of ways to get you out of that.
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2: Ladies, I so enjoyed being with you the other night. We did Girl Talk Tuesday the other night, live from our family room, Murphy, while you were eating dinner.
3: Was Murphy in the background?
2: No, Murphy was in the other room eating dinner. I closed the doors and did that sort of to give you privacy because you weren't feeling well.
0: Oh, well, thank you. I thought you just didn't want me to be in the room. So I'm doing a Facebook Live. See ya.
2: No, you can always pop in. And people love it when you pop in.
0: Yeah.
2: But you were not popping.
0: Yeah. No, I wasn't feeling so great.
2: So,
0: no.
2: Hot.
0: Yeah.
2: So we talked about, and I loved hearing from you, and we're going to share some of these right now, how to get yourself out of a personal funk, out of a rut. Of course, I've been there. And the whole big takeaway was I wanted you to share yours, but action is the cure. Doing something is the way to get yourself out of a personal rut. And it can be something small. It can be getting an iced coffee. It can be watching a funny TV show. Like, you know, I'm watching the SpongeBob episodes whenever possible now.
0: It could be going outside. It could be change your scenery.
2: And so we talked about it. You can go back and still do the replay if you want to watch it. But Melissa, some of these ideas that rolled in, I loved and I wanted to share this. Melissa said, for a rut, getting a haircut always works for me. Feels lighter, which makes me feel better.
0: Hey, whatever works for you.
2: And from that, I was like, I always feel better after coming back from the nail salon.
0: Yeah.
2: Not that, you know, don't go when you don't need to go or do your own nails, you know, just something that makes you feel better. You guys want to jump in on this before I get to comments?
3: I agree with the hair thing. Now, granted, I do my own hair, but I
2: cut your own hair.
3: I just feel good when it's done. Every time I do it, it's just like, yay, I got a new haircut.
2: What do you cut it with?
3: Electric clippers.
2: Oh, okay.
3: And a mirror.
2: Okay. It does
0: really
2: look good.
0: You're using a mirror?
3: Oh, yeah, for the back.
0: Oh, okay. Just double checking.
3: Yeah. I see. I missed it.
2: It's a feeling. And
0: it is a feeling.
3: Yeah.
2: Little ways. We had talked about do something for somebody else. Go spend time with a friend and just, you can roll in there feeling down, which I've done before too, and thinking at least I'm with a person that I can be myself with and talk with. And by the time it's over and I'm leaving, I feel 100% better.
0: Yeah.
2: Angela said, I love to color. Calms me and makes me feel better. Missy said, I'm in a funk right now, trying to dig myself out. Going to read these comments.
0: Awesome.
2: I know. Keep it coming. That's on our Instagram and Facebook page.
0: Up next, Jody has three things to know today.
3: You know the best thing?
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1: Three things to know today.
2: Number one, the U.S. Army has come up with an unusual re-enlistment perk, time off to play a video game. This is at Fort Stewart. So they're offering active duty soldiers a four-day pass to play Grand Theft Auto 6 when it comes out this fall. No kidding. This is it's a highly anticipated game.
3: Four whole
2: days. The first one since 2013, wow. Launches in November. So any soldier in this brigade who re-enlists, does the contract between now and November, gets that special pass, okay? 20 already have chosen to do it. 130 are available, are eligible, I should say. Number two, if you love to play Uno, if you think you're good at it, you know there's an Uno Championship Series coming, a live competition that will stream on Twitch.
3: Oh, wow.
2: In October, events all over the country, and then the final one in Los Angeles. You can watch it. You'll get a front row seat to watch elite Uno players bring it on. And there'll be a champion at the end of it.
3: And they're playing for money, too.
2: And that person will win $50,000. I'm thinking, wow. If you're not good enough to go there or you can't do it, at least watch it.
3: Yeah.
2: Get some new tricks. And number three, there is a brand new Marilyn Monroe Barbie to celebrate Marilyn's 100th birthday. It's the Diamonds Are Girls best friend style with the pink gown and the opera gloves. They did this along with the estate of Marilyn Monroe, and it's available now at Amazon, Target, and Walmart.
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1: Follow us on Instagram, even if you don't like the new way that Instagram is written, like the rest of the online world.
0: Oh, you mean like the logo and all that
1: stuff? They changed it. Yeah, they did. They pulled a Cracker Barrel this week, yeah. And people aren't loving it.
0: You know what? When I saw that, when I first saw that, I'm thinking, am I in a fake place?
1: I thought
0: I was like in a fraudulent place when I saw it.
1: Smart Murphy, no. There's a lot of pushback online. Yeah. We'll see if they go back or stick with it. I'm betting they're going to stick with it.
0: Anyway. Well, I have a question for you, Jody, because this is something that I thought that we agreed on, and you decided to change midstream. Sam, you don't know about this yet.
2: No, that sounds good, though.
0: Yeah. So, Jody went to buy some dog food the other day. You know, we're doing the whole fresh pet thing.
2: Oh, yeah.
0: Yeah, because our dogs are older, and we're spoiling.
1: Tender teeth, and they deserve fresh food.
0: And I agree with that. I mean, I stretched out the cheap stuff as long as we could go. No, we never cheaped out on them. It's just they can't do the kibble, the dry dog food anymore as much. And so I noticed there was a pretty substantial price difference between the chicken one and the beef one.
2: Right. To
0: the
2: point, yeah,
0: it's
2: that's
0: like
2: right.
0: $10.
2: Yeah.
1: $8.
0: To me, that's still whatever.
2: You like buying the chicken then?
0: I like buying the chicken because it's less expensive. Honestly, it smells better and it's easier to come out of the package. For whatever reason, that chicken stays pressed together. The beef kind of crumbles a little.
2: Yeah.
0: Anyway.
1: Champ's not complaining.
0: But I was a little surprised because we're having to buy a lot of it. And it's not cheap. And so why not just feed them chicken and save the $10? Because we're buying a box a week. That's $40 a month. That adds up, you know.
1: Okay, so $48 a month.
0: No, I'm saying
1: times.
0: All right, so let's use your eight. It's still $32 a month more expensive than if you were to just buy the chicken.
1: It's one box of beef. Just let them have beef once a month. What, how about that?
0: They don't care. Yeah, I really don't.
1: They have taste buds. They do care because now they're spitting out the kibble.
0: Kibble is very different. It's chicken.
2: They're still getting the treat of the fresh, the pet, whatever it's called.
1: Mm-hmm. Okay, I wanted them to have beef just every once in a great while.
0: I just wanted to ask the question.
1: Do you want to eat the same food every night for the rest of your life?
2: He's human.
0: Yeah.
1: So is Champ.
2: Okay.
0: Yeah, but if you read the package, it says it's not fit for human consumption, so you know what I'm saying.
1: Okay.
0: The thing is, we both work for a living, so you know, you've got a vote, and I know that.
1: I do, I was actually the one doing the shopping.
0: Yeah, I just think it would be sensible to do that.
1: Okay, we'll table this for another time. Yeah,
2: and that's more money for fancy coffees.
1: Okay, don't do that, Sam. And did he ask you?
2: No.
1: Coming up next, your morning pick-me-up.
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0: sit in the garbage ever, but it you can see how it would happen. It
1: I've had my I've had my ring fly off before.
0: I know. Anyway, she told him this, Victor, and he took action. He's like, we can't let this go. This is an important ring. And so he headed down to the Brooklyn Waste Transfer Station to dig through a staggering 20,000 pound, 100 foot long pile of rotting garbage. And guess what? Someone saw him doing this. Someone who worked there, sanitation worker, whose name was Javier, stepped in to help. He's like, this is my game. I'm here all the time. And after an hour, Javier spotted the bag, whatever, a little bag. You know, she tossed it and realized it was out in this bag.
2: Yeah.
0: Javier found it.
1: That's unbelievable.
0: Victor took the ring back and he's going to hold it for their son if he ever wants to get married.
1: Up next, Jody has your Hollywood Outsider.
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2: There's something that is streaming now on Disney Plus and Hulu now. Like, it dropped yesterday. How fantastic. We didn't even know this was coming, but Jon Favreau, I know you know him. He brought us Iron Man, and he's all involved in Disney and Star Wars. He's fantastic director and actor. Well, he also made the Disney live action Lion King movie in celebration of all things Lion King.
3: Simba, you have forgotten who you are.
4: Yeah.
2: So while he was getting ready to do the live action Lion King, he was, you know, like in Kenya filming actual lions, just filming them for his own information.
4: Well, you gotta see their movement and all that stuff.
2: And so he kept going, and for 4 years they've been filming. And so now there's a documentary called Lion. It's in four parts. It's about a real lion cub, and it follows him. And when I tell you, it's beautiful. It's unbelievably beautiful. The meerkats are there. The zebra running. It's all there. The mama lion.
4: But it's live action documentary.
2: It's a live action documentary, you know, from the time this little cub is born until does he become king.
4: Oh. Uh-huh.
2: It's a live action documentary on Disney Plus and Hulu today in four parts. It is called Lion. You hear that? That's the little cub trying to roar. I'm telling you, called Lion.
4: Coming up next, going to hear from you
2: on whether shopping is or is not a hobby.
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2: I have loved hearing from you about this very important question. Do you consider shopping a hobby? I need to know what you think. So from Instagram, Facebook, let's get it.
3: Jessica says, no, I consider it therapy.
2: Jessica, yeah. Yes.
3: Lynn says she considers it exercise.
2: Oh, good one. Truth.
3: Amy, I think this is the best one. Amy says, it's a hobby only if I'm going to Hobby Lobby.
0: Okay, that's pretty good.
2: That's funny. Okay, that's funny. That's good, Amy.
3: Yeah.
2: Your comments rolling in on this, because I definitely think it's a hobby of mine. It calls to me sometimes, even when I'm not shopping for anything in particular. I like to look.
0: Yeah. I mean, like I was saying, look, a hobby is something that you just enjoy doing spare time.
2: And correct.
0: Pam says it's a dangerous hobby with me.
2: Yeah.
0: ... Joshua says, I'm not your intended demographic, but as a guy, I consider shopping a hobby. My mother and I go to retail therapy all the time.
2: Oh,
0: smiley face.
2: Sweet.
0: Best memory is shopping and then eating out someplace. Hey, I'm with you on that, Joshua. I'm a shopper too, so I don't think it's just a gal thing.
2: I do kind of like, though, sometimes for it to be girly or just me or girlfriends or it's my favorite way to shop. No offense, Murph.
0: Jackie says, I could wander for hours with a smiley face. I love the way she spells her name, by the way. J-A-C-C-I.
2: That's cute. Mm. Christy said, I like to go just be out sometimes, meaning just go. I do that too. Like something's calling to me. I don't know what it is. And then I'll have nothing to show for the time. And sometimes don't buy anything.
3: Yeah. That's true, because there's times I'll go to TJ Maxx or whatever and just walk with no intention of buying anything. I just want to see what's up.
2: I know. You might miss something.
3: Exactly.
0: Especially on that crowded counter in the corner with everything on discount.
2: Clearance. Catherine said, no, I consider it a chore. I do consider grocery shopping a hobby because I love to grocery shop. That's opposite.
3: Yeah.
2: Grocery shopping is a chore to me. And Daphne said, no, but it can be an adventure. It's not a hobby, but an adventure. Thrifting to find something cool to decorate a room or finding the right outfit for an event is fun. Thank you, ladies, and Joshua, and guys. We love hearing from you.
0: Up next, three things to know today.
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1: Here's three things to know today.
2: Number one, Publix grocery stores quietly ending one of the great sources of, grocery store tension. Their 10-item limit on the express lane is gone. They took those signs down that says 10 or less, and they replaced them just with signs that just say express. They've tested it, and they're rolling it out to their 1,400 stores.
3: Leave it up to us for their interpretation.
2: Their explanation is that they want their people to move to help people in the express line based on how complicated the cart is, not how many things are in it, making the express lane a judgment call at Publix. Number two, preseason week two starts tonight, and we are talking football. Raiders at the Texans. We've got the Niners at the Chargers. Friday, you've got Jets and the Steelers, Panthers and Jaguars. And then Saturday is nuts. 10 games.
3: Whoa.
2: Starting midday Saturday all the way to like 10 at night. Preseason football.
3: College football next week yet.
2: Correct. And number three, there's an Ohio kid who turned 18 at midnight this week. He went to a gas station with a friend, and because he's 18, he bought a lottery ticket because he could.
3: Yeah.
2: He did it as a joke. He bought a $20 scratch off, and what do you think happened?
3: He won.
2: He won $10,000.
3: Oh, happy birthday.
2: And he also said that he's going to plan to put it toward a vehicle.
1: You're in the know. Three things to know today. Sunny 101.

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1: We're a world of overthinkers. How many people do you know overthink things?
0: I'm one of them. If I don't stop myself, I'm getting better at it.
1: Sam has a sticky note on his laptop that says, what does it say?
2: Slow down.
1: Slow down. Stop thinking. I love that you have that. It's a reminder for yourself.
3: Yeah, if I make sure that I look at it.
1: Okay. Has it worked when you've done that?
3: At times I have, yes. I look at it and it makes me stop and take a breath.
1: Well, shout out to you for doing that because you're sort of giving yourself a little boundary, you know, a little self-help there because you know you overthink. I came across something and it's one of these rules, Murphy. I don't know why everything has to have a name with it. You know, like the 80-20 rule, whatever.
0: Well, it helps you remember. That's why.
1: Okay.
0: If you don't, otherwise, it's just you just talk about it.
1: That's the way the
0: brain works, actually.
1: This is called the 6-30 rule. Can you see where I'm going?
0: Okay.
1: Yeah, I know. See?
0: We've already got 80-20.
1: Exhausted with this is what it's called. But it's a great idea, and you don't have to call it anything. The 6-30 rule means there's a designated, and you can pick your time. If it's 5:30, if it's 5 or 6 p.m., this is in the evening. Uh-huh. The rule is that's the cutoff of you overthinking and worrying about things for the day. When that time comes, let it all go, as we are supposed to do anyway, right? And know that those things that you're overthinking, work problems, you know, things you're trying to tackle, projects,
0: right,
1: they will be there in the morning. And if you let them go, maybe you will approach them with a fresh brain the next time you approach them.
0: Well, the key to that is knowing that, okay, this really isn't an emergency right now,
1: right,
0: that it can wait. Right. The other version that I heard about that years ago and realized most of this advice these days which is great because it needs to be repackaged because we tend to gloss over the advice. It used to be called the trouble tree. There was a guy that called it the trouble tree that when he would pull in his driveway, he would mentally toss all those things from the day onto the trouble tree.
1: Yeah.
0: And then he would go in, enjoy his time with his family, do his night, do it, whatever. And then and then when he'd leave in the morning, he'd pick it back up
1: from the tree.
3: He's still sitting there.
0: Right.
1: Right, right. And that visual
0: can
1: helps
0: help
1: people understand it.
0: It helped him because every time he pulled into his driveway, he remembered,
1: there's the tree.
0: Right here.
3: Yeah.
1: So what do you like, the tree or the 6:30 rule, Sam?
3: I like the tree because it's visual.
1: Sweet.
3: Because you're going to see the tree every day. So, and that's going to remind you.
1: Right. And it also lets your at home time, at evening time, be less difficult for you, more family, or just enjoyable.
0: You need to restore during that time.
1: Yes. Yeah. Okay. 6:30 rule or trouble tree?
0: Coming up, Sam is the food dude.
3: Yeah, we have a new frozen food that contains your full daily allowance of protein.
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0: difficult.
1: Don't you see
0: careful what you spend your money on.
1: Don't you see something, though, a little paradoxical about that? It's chips with collagen to make your skin look better.
0: Yeah.
1: Snack your way into a better skin, you know, look.
2: But these flavors, sweet heat, nacho, buffalo, jalapeno.
1: Yeah. Yeah.
2: Mm-mm.
0: Fruit that will buy anything.
2: Here's a regular chip for you that sounds delicious. Lay's has now released barbecue brisket chips. Potato chips.
0: Murphy, that sounds like you.
1: That does sound actually good.
2: In stores now for a limited time, so I would grab one of these.
0: It's one of the favorite things to do at home when I find, when I'm shopping and I find a new flavor chip that's never been tasted before and bring it home.
2: Yeah.
0: That's a happy day at home.
1: It is.
0: Thank you, Food Dude. Coming up next, your Hollywood Outsider.
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2: Big news this week from the mouth of Taylor Sheridan, who gave the world Yellowstone and Dutton Ranch and
3: 1923.
2: Another spinoff in his world that that was announced a couple of years back was the Four Sixes Ranch. And everybody's been asking about it ever since. And so this week on a podcast, he said, look, there was never going to be one. Not really. Don't know why the announcement, but he said he would never fictionalize that ranch. He bought the Four Sixes Ranch in 2020. It's a working ranch. He's like, real people live there. They raise their families there. They do that job for a living. He's not going to turn somebody's, you know, life into a soap opera. Meanwhile, he's got plenty going on.
3: Yeah, don't forget the Madison, too.
2: Oh, the Madison, correct.
3: Yeah.
2: Dutton Ranch has a second season. Marshalls is coming back in October to CBS. So he's got plenty in the world of Yellowstone. Remember the movie Coraline? Well, the creators of that stop-motion movie have come up with another one called Wildwood.
1: They took my brother.
2: Story of a baby who was taken and then the sister searching for him. And the trailer is out now. It is beautiful. Mm-hmm. It's more beautiful than a real action.
3: Tearjerker.
2: It looks like a serious story. It'll be in theaters. You can see it on the big screen October 23rd.
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0: Jody's already said earlier that she's having a girls' weekend traveling. It's going to be a shopping weekend, which is always interesting.
1: We shop, we eat, and drink.
0: You were talking about how, you know, hanging out with friends when you're shopping, sometimes it's easy. Well, our friend June loves to say, you deserve it. You should get it. If you're on the fence about buying something, and then she's very honest.
1: It's a very communicative experience, because I also once was about to buy a pair of shoes, and she's awesome to shop with, because she pointed out to me, these are going to drive you crazy because that little lip is bothering your heel. And she was right.
0: So you get both sides.
1: She'll
0: That's
1: talk
0: good.
1: Me out of it too. But when she's talking you into something, she's very convincing.
0: Well, you know, I'm very susceptible to that, as yes. Jody can tell you, which I don't know if that's unusual for a guy or not.
1: No.
0: I am easily talked into things because, I mean, I'm the typical consumer. Mm-hmm. If you put an ad or something in front of me and it looks that exciting, I'm on board.
2: Yeah.
1: I think you like the thrill of the find. Murphy is just as much of a consumer as I am. He just doesn't go shopping like I do.
0: But you do deter me also. You will say, do we really not? So it's helpful. But like, there's a little area that Jody envisions as being this nice sitting area. And she saw this little piece. Yeah, at Costco.
2: Yeah.
0: And she's like, well, yeah, I really think I would like for it to be there. And she shows me a picture. Well, I'm immediately on board.
1: He's like, let's go see it.
0: I want to go see it. I think it looks great.
1: And I'm like, whoa. Right. You got to go sit in it. You got to touch it.
2: Yeah.
1: You know, you need to think about the price. You know, talking about us being loving shopping, you know, we're not money bags here.
0: No, not at all. No, you're right, exactly. And look, most people aren't money bags. It doesn't mean you're not susceptible to wanting to buy something.
1: Yeah.
0: Hence consumerism. Credit. You know, but anyway, I'm pretty easily swayed.
1: Yeah.
0: What about you, Sam?
1: You're more frugal.
2: I'm more frugal, and the where I have a weakness is online. If I go to a store, I'm more likely to walk away from it.
0: Really?
1: Oh, I see. Okay.
2: Yeah, but online, I mean, you know my TikTok problem.
1: Yes.
2: I go online and I see it and it's like, oh, I got to have this.
1: Right.
2: And then I'll order it.
1: And 90% of online shopping is done in bed at night.
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1: Three things to know today.
2: Number one, there's a new study out of Johns Hopkins, and it's a big deal, meaning the takeaway is the tape measure may beat the bathroom scale for how healthy you are. They tested thousands of people over years and years, and they found that where your fat sits on your body matters as much as what the scale says. So you can be a completely normal weight.
3: Yeah.
2: But if you have a large waist, if you carry your, you know, fat in your belly, that is not healthy for you, and you're more likely to have a heart disease risk. So it's the tape measure, not the scale.
3: And your shirts don't fit as well either.
2: Oh, and talk to your doctor about that if it concerns you. Number two, Prince Harry and Meghan Markle heading back to Britain with little Archie and Lilibet. I'm sorry, Prince Archie and Princess Lilibet.
3: Yeah.
2: Because they're starting school in the UK in September.
3: Oh.
2: So they're leaving America so their kids can go to school there.
3: They don't want them to go here?
2: I guess they don't want them to go here. King Charles is apparently fine with it because it's his grandchildren, right? But they're not moving back into a royal residence.
3: Yeah.
2: Which, I mean, I guess it's because they said, hey, I don't want to be royal anymore.
3: Yeah.
2: And number three, Disneyland tightening the rules on Tiana's Bayou Adventure. Riders are ignoring the rules that are posted. Well, kids, especially a 13-year-old boy, climbed out of his log near a 50-foot drop, and he fell into the water. And this one goes at high speeds without traditional lap bars.
1: You're up to date. Three things to know today.
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2: Ladies, I so enjoyed being with you the other night. We did Girl Talk Tuesday the other night, live from our family room, Murphy, while you were eating dinner.
3: Was Murphy in the background?
2: No, Murphy was in the other room eating dinner. I closed the doors and did that sort of to give you privacy because you weren't feeling well.
0: Oh, well, thank you. I thought you just didn't want me to be in the room. I'm doing a Facebook Live. See ya.
2: No, you can always pop in. And people love it when you pop in.
0: Yeah.
2: But you were not popping.
0: Yeah. No, I wasn't feeling so great.
2: So,
0: no.
2: Hot.
0: Yeah.
2: So we talked about, and I loved hearing from you, and we're going to share some of these right now, how to get yourself out of a personal funk, out of a rut. Of course, I've been there. And the whole big takeaway was I wanted you to share yours, but action is the cure. Doing something is the way to get yourself out of a personal rut. And it can be something small. It can be getting an iced coffee. It can be watching a funny TV show. Like, you know, I'm watching the SpongeBob episodes whenever possible now.
0: It could be going outside. It could be change your scenery.
2: And so we talked about it. You can go back and still do the replay if you want to watch it. But Melissa, some of these ideas that rolled in, I loved and I wanted to share this. Melissa said, for a rut, getting a haircut always works for me. Feels lighter, which makes me feel better.
0: Hey, whatever works
2: and
0: for you.
2: And from that, I was like, I always feel better after coming back from the nail salon.
0: Yeah.
2: Not that, you know, don't go when you don't need to go or do your own nails, you know, just something that makes you feel better. You guys want to jump in on this before I get to comments?
3: I agree with the hair thing. Now, granted, I do my own hair, but
2: You cut your own hair?
3: I just feel good when it's done. Every time I do it, it's just like, yay, I got a new haircut.
2: What do you cut it with?
3: Electric clippers.
2: Oh, okay.
3: And a mirror.
2: Okay. It does
0: really
2: look good.
0: Using a mirror?
3: Oh yeah, for the back.
0: Oh, okay. Just double checking.
3: I see. I missed it.
2: It's a feeling, and
0: it is a feeling.
3: Yeah,
2: little ways. We had talked about do something for somebody else, go spend time with a friend, and just you can roll in there feeling down, which I've done before too, and thinking at least I'm with a person that I can be myself with and talk with, and by the time it's over and I'm leaving, I feel 100% better.
0: Yeah.
2: Angela said, I love to color. Calms me and makes me feel better. Missy said, I'm in a funk right now, trying to dig myself out. Going to read these comments.
0: Awesome.
2: I know. Keep it coming. That's on our Instagram and Facebook page.
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1: 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And at the heart of it all was Martha Quinn. 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

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Good morning. Good morning. Now that it's after 10 o'clock on August 20th, it's me, Martha Quinn, on hand to say Happy National Radio Day. What? You know what we're doing to celebrate? 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No, I'm just kidding. It's free every day. Okay, we're going to start the day going with some Journey. Group hug.

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Good morning. It is me, Martha Quinn, saying Happy National Radio Day. Sorry, Buggles. I don't think video did kill the radio star. 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Sorry about that. 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You could be on it about

0: Sunny 101.7. You and me are going to rock out to Michael Jackson before 11 o'clock. My name is Martha Quinn. Today is Rockstar Kid Day. I am so happy because my daughter just moved into a new apartment and she likes it much better than our old place. When your kid's sad, it tears you up. And when your kid's happy, it's the best feeling. That's why every week you're invited to shout the kid you're proud of out.
1: Hi, Martha. This is Mari from Laredo, Texas, and I'm very proud of my son, Johnny. He was chosen to help others in his job because he's one of the most knowledgeable. So proud of him. Thank you, Martha.
0: Hi, Mari. Thank you back for telling me about Johnny. I love that. His boss said, hey, could you help everybody else out? Because you seem like you really know what you're doing. I'm so glad that you just inducted Johnny into the Rockstar Kid Hall of Fame. Thanks for listening in Laredo. Tell me about a kid you're proud of. 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

Sunny, 101.7, Canton's greatest hits. Heading towards 11 o'clock together. Thanks for hanging out with me, Martha Quinn. Are you particular about your office space? Do you like to have your coffee cup here and your laptop there? Michael Jackson only liked to record in the dark. That was his thing.

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1: 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Guaranteed Human. The music, the moments, the pop culture that defined who we are. And at the heart of it all was Martha Quinn. 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

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Daryl Hall and John Oates are here to keep our Thursday playlist rocking. Martha Quinn with you. If you've got a kid or grandkid starting school, or they already started school, what's the best way you can help them get a good start for a successful school year? My opinion is coming up in your wellness shot.

0: 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We are young, heartache to heartache. Pat Benatar is straight ahead. Martha Quinn with you. If you're a parent, a teacher, some kind of educator, what do you think is the best way to help kids have a successful school year? Let me know your thoughts on this. 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This is what I want to talk about in this daily health chat, your wellness shot. In my personal opinion, the best way to help your kids have a successful school year is talk to their teachers. Most teachers have times where they'll sit in the classroom and wait for kids to come in and talk to them about, you know, how do I do quadratic equations or something? And believe me, this is helpful. I think, if I had known about this kind of service, I don't know if we did this back in the day, but like I got a full on F in geometry. And I think if someone was to sit down with me and talk to me about angles and all that kind of stuff, other than my next door neighbor, Carol Marton, I maybe could have done a little better. Carol got an A in geometry, which was really irritating because she was a year younger than me, but what are you going to do? But at any rate, talk to your kids' teachers about when your kids can go to them for help. That is your wellness shot. Happy Thursday.
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3: Ice Cube's Big 3 season has come down to this. The Big 3 Championship is coming to Charlotte. Who will be crowned the Big 3 season 9 champion? 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

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Rock and rollers like Slash of Guns N' Roses and Nick Six of Motley Crue are sober. 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

was the one who introduced the hits we love during her MTV days. And she's still here playing them. The Martha Quinn Show. 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Canton's greatest hits.

0: Canton's greatest hits, Sunny 101.7. Let's see. Blondie is ready to go for you in just a few minutes. My name is Martha Quinn. You and I, we get through the day with the artists we love. And each morning at this point, you get an update as to what they're doing. It's your daily news that rocks. If you are going to see Rush on their current 50-something tour, when you see guitar player Alex Lifeson shredding on songs like Tom Sawyer and Limelight, you'll be seeing kind of a new man. He recently quit smoking something he'd been smoking for decades.
1: Thank God I'm not smoking pot anymore because I'm so much clearer. I don't procrastinate like I used to. My memory is so much better. It's all the stuff that they tell you about cannabis, but I never believed it.
0: See the clearer Alex Lifeson when Rush plays Philadelphia tomorrow and Sunday night. Then they go from there to Detroit, Boston. The Cleveland shows in September are sold out. You can find ticket information at rush.com. That's your news that rocks. Thanks for hanging out with me, Martha Quinn. Today's mixtape, three songs linked together in that they have something in common. 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
1: Hey, Martha. My name is Mary. I am a mail carrier in Indiana. And I was hoping you could play Donna Summer.
0: Mary, thank you for standing strong and making sure everybody gets their mail, especially with all of the storms that have been happening in Indiana. Thank you for listening. And yes, Donna Summer is in today's three-song mixtape that starts at noon. Blondie now.

0: WHOF North Canton. Canton's greatest hits. 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It's Martha's Mixtape with Martha Quinn.
1: Happy Thursday afternoon. I hope you've been having a fantastic National Radio Day around here. We're all psyched about it. 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And to celebrate, me and my boss Shaggy, we came up with three radio songs. And we're starting with this one from 1979. It's the Queen, Donna Summer.

Canton's greatest hits, Sunny 101.7. Donna Summer on the radio just launched today's mixtape in honor of National Radio Day. So today's three songs were put together by me and my boss, Shaggy. Yes, only in radio do you have a boss named Shaggy. We had to include this one not only because it gave a certain lady the Gaga to her name, but how could we not play a song with lyrics like "Everything I had to know, I heard it on my radio." Here's the second of three radio songs. This one is from Queen.

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Edmonton's greatest hits, Sunny 101.7. I want that pig. Martha Quinn with you. Did you see the video of the little pig running down the street in West Hollywood, California? Happy ending. They caught the little guy.

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0: Sunny 101.7, Canton's greatest hits. The Bengals are straight ahead with your friend from the MTV days, Martha Quinn here. Talk about if at first you don't succeed, try again. It's Rockstar Kid Day. Tell me about a child in your life, or maybe a kid you read about in the news who you're saying, this kid is a rock star. I would put all my money on this kid, Brock Morgan. He recently graduated Howard University with honors. He got a degree in broadcast journalism. He sent out 223 applications to TV stations and eventually landed a job in Huntsville, Alabama as both an anchor and a sports reporter. This is a career to watch. He does not give up. Good for you, Brock Morgan. Tell me about a child who's impressing you to the point you're saying this kid is a rock star. And, you know, by child, I don't necessarily mean a kindergartner like this kid, Brock Morgan. He's a college graduate. But, you know, a young person in your life that is impressing you to the point that you're saying, I want to shout this kid out. 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It's the Martha Quinn Show.
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Oh, yikes. I just looked at the clock. 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

Sunny 101.7, Canton's greatest hits. Corey Hart's got to feel pretty stoked. He's got a novel coming out in November called The Eternal Return. I mean, writing a novel seems like it'd be a lot of work. My name is Martha Quinn. Thanks for starting the 1 o'clock hour with me in these sunglasses.

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Happy day before Corny Joke Friday. That means today is Thursday. And every week with me, Martha Quinn, that means it's Rockstar Kid Day.

Edmonton's greatest hits, Sunny 101.7. 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

0: 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Like every week, it is Rockstar Kid Day, when you induct a kid in your life you're proud of into the Rockstar Kid Hall of Fame.
1: 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I have a rockstar kid to tell you about, Jacob, who my sister adopted when he was age 2 from Moldova. 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He's an amazing kid. Thank you.
0: Jacob, you just got inducted into the Rockstar Kid Hall of Fame by your very proud auntie, and he's going into sound engineering. 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My husband took sound engineering when he was younger, and he's obsessed with that kind of thing. 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Tomorrow at this time, it'll be Corny Joke Friday if you or the Rockstar Kid in your life wants to get on the air busting out a corny joke, you get through to me with the talk back microphone. It's a little red microphone. It gets you to me, Martha Quinn, and I can get you on the air. And that talk back microphone That talk back microphone gets onto your phone when you download our free iHeartRadio app.
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Sunny 101.7, Canton's greatest hits. Martha Quinn with a little inside scoop on this song. Rick Springfield originally called it Gary's Girl, but he changed it to Jessie.

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1: 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Guaranteed human. The music. The moments. The pop culture that defined who we are. And at the heart of it all was Martha Quinn. 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

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Man, it is back to school season. Tons of kids are already back in Cleveland and St. Louis. They go back on Monday. What do you think is the best way to set kids up for a successful school year? Tell me, Martha Quinn, your thoughts with the talk back microphone on our free iHeartRadio app.

When these songs were brand new, she was right there. All these years later, still spinning the magic. The Martha Quinn Show. Sunny 101.7. Canton's greatest hits.

0: 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School's back in session during the summer. That's how Alice Cooper needs to re-record his School's Out for Summer classic. My name is Martha Quinn. What do you think is the best way to set kids up for a successful school year? 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A lot of times teachers have days where they stay in the classroom during lunch and they're sitting there waiting for somebody to come in to ask for help. And a lot of times those teachers are sitting there by themselves. And a big reason is because parents don't know those office hours. And they're not saying, don't forget to go in and talk to Miss Smith about how to conjugate those, you know, verbs or whatever it is.
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0: 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So if you've got thoughts on how to set kids up for a successful school year, let me know. 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

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It's me, Martha Quinn, with Billy Joel. 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

0: 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How you doing? I hope you've been having a great Thursday. Appreciate you making me and all of these classics a part of it. My name is Martha Quinn. You know, we've got this thing where when you're listening to our station on our free iHeartRadio app, you'll see a little red microphone. We call it a talkback microphone. And it gets whatever you have to say to me, no matter how old you are. Yes, exactly. I got to hear that again. I'm trying to figure out that song. I think it's an actual song. What is that song? Does somebody know? Tap the talkback microphone on our free iHeartRadio app to our young friend there. Thank you. I appreciate hearing from you, and I hope I hear from you again. You've got the Martha Quinn Show. Hang out for more classic artists.
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Who's listening in Hollywood? 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If you are in Los Angeles, go see Men at Work tonight at the United Theater on Broadway. Here's Simple Minds. I'll see you tomorrow. Miss you, ready? Whoa.

sunny 101.7, just past 3 in America's greatest city. Jeffrey T. on Friday Eve with what might be the most expensive science fair project ever. Ain't mine, that's for sure. Those were all destroyed last century. We'll get into this one after America.

Canton's greatest hits, Sunny 101.7. I'm Jeffrey T. Got to talk about this right now at the beginning of the show because we're running out of time. Seriously, it's going to wrap up this afternoon. There's a website, rrauction.com. Slogan is selling the rare and remarkable since 1976. And in just a bit, the deadline for bidding will hit on an 8th grade science fair project. Last I checked, current bid was $8,475. Why?

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Hello, it's Jeffrey T. If you've got something on your mind or maybe one of Canton's greatest hits you want to hear, send a message directly to me right here in the studio through your iHeart app. Just tap the red talkback mic. 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

Sunny 101.7, from one queen to another. Donna Summer, of course, the queen of disco. I guess those guys were just the queen of queen, right?

0: 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Jeffrey T at 833-723-4658. That's 833-RADIO-JT. In case you hadn't heard, it is Take iHeartRadio to Work Day. I did, and same goes for Rick.
1: I do security for apartment buildings.
0: Oh, that's cool. Do you carry a gun?
1: No.
0: I always ask that of security people. When the answer is yes, I suddenly become more respectful. Yes, sir.
1: I got you. Yeah. But it's cool, though. Fifth station.
0: Thank you, sir. Appreciate it. Well, see, even without a weapon, I still called you, sir. Such manners.
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0: Seven Canton's greatest hits. A few minutes after four in America's greatest city. Jeffrey T doing the show from Electric Avenue this afternoon, where everything is shocking. I actually worked at a radio station years ago in Roanoke, Virginia, and that was on Electric Road. Close enough, right?
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Jeffrey T. showing some love for our educators, since they show so much love for our kids. 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
1: Hi, JT. My name is Lynette. Hi. I'm just looking for some good 80s music. Awesome to listen to. Thanks again, and enjoy listening to you. Have a great day.
0: Back at you. I think we can handle that request. I happen to be close and personal friends with the music director.

0: 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Jeffrey T, also known as Captain Contest, with the latest winner of a trip to our 2026 iHeartRadio Music Festival. That would be you, James.
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0: 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I guess you didn't. 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

in America's greatest city. Jeffrey T on National Bacon Lovers Day. Well, there's a fake holiday we can all celebrate. I mean, seriously, who doesn't love bacon? It may not love you back.

0: 101.7, Canton's greatest hits. Jeffrey T with yet another story that makes me go, huh? You can file this one in the same folder as AOL dial-up service ending, which happened somehow only last year. Now it's the Columbia House mail order service that's shutting down. Does anyone under the age of 50 even know about Columbia House? All right, boys and girls, let old man Jeffro explain. Long before we downloaded music on the interwebs, long before there was any interwebs, we'd buy our music on records, cassettes, CDs, or 8-tracks. Don't even ask about 8-tracks. We don't have time for that. Instead of going out to a store, there was this company, I guess there still is, called Columbia House, and they would send you in the mail, snail mail, a whole bunch of albums for some ridiculously low price, like 12 for a penny. That started all the way back in 1955, long before even I was alive. The whole thing was a bit sketchy, too, because what you didn't hear on the commercials was that you only got that deal if you bought a bunch at full price. Well, say goodbye. Columbia House will stop taking new orders on September 15th. I can't believe there still are new orders.
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1: Jeffrey T just reminded there are several religious groups who don't eat pork. 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

0: 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Boston on the way in a matter of minutes. I've also got Stevie Wonder and Queen coming up. It is your Thursday night. Thank you for letting us keep you company, making us your soundtrack. 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
1: 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Hop in. Let's go for a ride in the Nissan Armada Pro 4X. Tune out all those work emails and turn up that twin-turbo V6 engine. Instead of letting the kids play online, show them some epic inclines. Turn your 8-person family dinner into an exhilarating off-road adventure. Nissan Armada is here. 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
2: Ice Cube's Big 3 season has come down to this. The Big 3 Championship is coming to Charlotte. Who will be crowned the Big 3 Season 9 Champion? Plus the Big 3 All-Star Game, the biggest names in the game, all on one court one more time. Two games of the most physical, competitive, and non-stop 3-on-3 action. The game played the way you love. Watch live Saturday on CBS at 1 p.m. Eastern, 10 a.m. Pacific, and catch replays Monday on BET. 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
5: We begin our tour with a unique piece, a relic from the early big screen television era. Remarkable. Next, we find a juicer, which historians believe is only

0: 101.7. So how much time do you spend in the bathroom? Because according to this new survey, it's actually a lot of time. The average adult spends about 416 days of their life in the bathroom. That's over a year, okay? Men spend about 373 days in total. Women, they say that it's even higher than that. Not in my house, okay? But that's not just time spent showering or getting ready. They say that it's a place to read, checking emails, relax. Maybe you go to the bathroom for peace and quiet.
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